the more I love you, the more I want to love you. 'Cause loving you is all that's on my mind. I wish this night would never end. I wish

is not a problem that I can't fix. Cause I can do it in the mix. And if your man gives you trouble just to move out on a double, and you don't let it trouble your brain, cause away goes trouble down the drain. Said away goes trouble down the drain.